I'm Sienna Spira. This is my song, Die on This Hill. Die on this hill. On Southern Colorado's number one hit music station, 98.9 Magic FM. Got me.

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All right, the weekend is here. We got a beautiful day. The sun stays out later, so you still have time to go for a little hike up Pulpit Rock. It's 98.9 Magic FM.

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3: Push the tempo.
4: Looks like only one accident in Colorado Springs right now on Powers Boulevard northbound approaching Constitution Avenue. That's creating stop-and-go traffic from Palmer Park Boulevard. Other than that, it looks like time of day volume for your Friday evening. I'm Ray Dominguez. That's traffic.
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3: 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It's called Miss

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11: You and I have never met, but I'm willing to bet that there is something you would like to do, but you feel like you can't. That it's too hard, that you don't deserve it. A colleague of mine recently told me about this new book called Brave Shift, 30 Mindset Changes to Transform Your Life. It's written by a woman named Michelle Carrer. Carrer says the one thing most people forget when they set a goal is to attach a reason to it. Having that reason is big, because when you don't want to do something that's necessary to reach your goal, you can go back to your reason to find the motivation you need. Try to frame your goal as something you want to achieve, as opposed to being a bad part of yourself that you want to change. That will make you more likely to succeed, as will asking for help. All of us need it, and it makes people feel good to help you achieve your goals. I'm Dr. Sanjay Gupta, helping you live a better life.
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What's going on? 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

Guys, it's official. Taylor Swift is making a cameo, or at least she's singing in Toy Story 5. 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

If you are an Alex Warren fan as well as a Red Rocks fan, you are going to want to set your alarms for 5 p.m. all next week. 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Some might say, I might say. 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

0: Yo, I need all circus frequenters to the front because your girl has never, ever, ever been to a circus. And guess where we're going to be tomorrow? You guessed it. 98.9 Magic FM is going to be hanging out at Du Portugal Circus. We'll be there from 12 to 2 p.m. Come hang.
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11: You know, one of the weirder things I've seen on social media lately is parents feeding their babies butter, like whole sticks of butter. They swear that it helps them feel fuller after meals and get a good night's sleep, among other things. There's actually something to this. You know, butter is full of fat, which a rapidly growing infant needs, but eating butter all the time results in, quote, boxing out other important nutrients they need as well. Spokesperson for the Academy of Nutrition and Dietetics told us she recommends half a teaspoon to a teaspoon melted and then added to a puree. Or as they get older, you can drizzle oil or melted butter over cooked vegetables, she told us. We never say just give butter by itself, and it's not the only source of fat she would recommend. Avocados, hummus, fish, they are great sources of fat as well. And also, great foods to introduce. I'm Dr. Sanjay Gupta, helping you live a better life.
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We want to send you to see Alex Wallen and Morgan Wallen. 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Alex Wallen and Morgan Wallen. Yes, that was correct. 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

Listen up, specifically single women, okay? I need you to perk your ears up real quick because The Bachelor is casting. That's right. You can find it online. And I'm going to be so for real. Your girl is considering doing it, you know, applying just for the plot, you know? Right? It'd be fun. It's Aaliyah Sage on 98.9 Magic FM.

I'm Sienna Spira. This is my song, Die on this Hill. 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Got me in-

So Rihanna got some of her baby's artwork tattooed on her. And y'all, it looks like someone just wrote on that woman with a pen. But you know what? It's sweet, and it's Mother's Day, so we'll let it slide. Here's Daisies on 98.9 Metro FM.

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17: You know, I watched a video the other day about kids getting landlines at home. We haven't had a landline in my house in I can't even tell you how long. But seeing these parents about my age being teleported back to their own childhoods, a simpler time before screens, was really powerful. And as for the kids, they sat and had conversations with their grandparents without multitasking or being distracted by a screen. I thought this was a great way to have kids stay in touch with family members and friends without getting sucked into the smartphone era too young. Of course, you need other people close by to hop on board as well if this is something that's going to work. Perhaps most important, I realized, these relics can be a great conversation starter with your children. You can talk about what it really means to be connected in this day and age. Things have changed a lot. I'm Dr. Sanjay Gupta, helping you live a better life.
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It's Celia Sage on 98.9 Magic FM, and we have finally made it to the weekend, which means, guess what? Yep, your girl is outie. I'm out of here, but tune back in tomorrow, 3 p.m. to 8 p.m. We'll hang some more.

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14: A better life with Dr. Sanjay Gupta.
15: In recent years, scientists have really dialed up the urgency to understand PFAS, sometimes referred to as forever chemicals because of how long they take to break down. The latest study found these chemicals may be aging men in their 50s and 60s a bit faster than men who are younger or older or women of any age. Experts we talked to said the accumulation of PFAS may lower testosterone levels in men, impair sperm quality, and increase risks of testicular and kidney cancer. Women, it seems, just seem to be able to clear PFAS faster. Now, whether you're a man or a woman, trying to limit your exposure is a great idea. Three ways to do that. Filter your drinking water. Don't use non-stick cookware like Teflon, and avoid fast food packaging, which are sometimes coated with these chemicals. I'm Dr. Sanjay Gupta, helping you live a better life.
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18: A better life with Dr. Sanjay Gupta.
19: You know, one of the weirder things I've seen on social media lately is parents feeding their babies butter. Like whole sticks of butter. They swear that it helps them feel fuller after meals and get a good night's sleep, among other things. There's actually something to this. You know, butter is full of fat, which a rapidly growing infant needs, but eating butter all the time results in, quote, boxing out other important nutrients they need as well. Spokesperson for the Academy of Nutrition and Dietetics told us she recommends half a teaspoon to a teaspoon melted and then added to a puree. Or as they get older, you can drizzle oil or melted butter over cooked vegetables, she told us. We never say just give butter by itself, and it's not the only source of fat she would recommend. Avocados, hummus, fish, they are great sources of fat as well, and also great foods to introduce. I'm Dr. Sanjay Gupta, helping you live a better life.
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4: Emoji moment from Sadie, who writes, I'm not crying, you're crying. This is what I said during my first appointment with my physician at Mochi, because I didn't have to convince him I needed a GLP-1. He understood. And I felt supported, not judged. I came for the weight loss and stayed for the empathy. 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
10: Getting your heart broken can be really rough. It'll happen to most of us at some point in our lives. It's not just an emotional experience, it's a physical one too. Often described as getting the wind knocked out of you, a knot in your stomach, trouble sleeping. I recently spoke about this with Dr. Yoram Yovel, a psychiatrist and neuroscientist. He was on my podcast, Chasing Life. Now, he told me heartbreak doesn't have to last forever. And while your inclination might be to withdraw, isolate, and shut down, it's often the opposite of what supports healing. One of the things that helps us the most is reconnecting to other people you love. And the reverse is also true, he said. If someone you care about is struggling, don't give up on them. You hold the power to comfort loved ones that are in deep physical or emotional distress. I'm Dr. Sanjay Gupta, helping you live a better life.
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7: When it comes to the myriad reasons people don't get enough exercise, psychologist Diana Hill has heard them all. She's the author of a new book with a great title, I Know I Should Exercise, But. On a recent episode of my podcast, Chasing Life, Hill told me the number one reason people don't exercise is because they don't feel like they have enough time. She told us that she encourages people she works with to shift from an either-or mindset to a both-and mindset. Hill herself uses time at her son's baseball game to walk around the field cheering him on instead of sitting on the sidelines. She also recommends setting up your space at home, at work, in the car to facilitate movement. So every night before I go to bed, I lay out my workout clothes next to my bathroom sink so they are waiting there for me as a good reminder. I'm Dr. Sanjay Gupta, helping you live a better life.
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8: A better life with Dr. Sanjay Gupta.
9: We are finally starting to learn more things we can do to keep our brains sharp as we age. A lot of people think crossword puzzles or Sudoku might do the trick, but the science doesn't really bear that out. What one recent study found, though, was that a certain type of brain training seems to have a significant impact on cognition as we get older. It wasn't memory or even problem-solving tasks that moved the needle. It was an interactive computerized game that tested the ability to recognize two separate images in faster and faster sequences. It's what we call a task of divided attention, in which you don't have a conscious strategy on how to improve. That's according to the study's lead author. You're just trying to do the best you can to figure out how to divide your attention. Now, the game in this study was called Double Decision. If you want to find it and try it out yourself. I'm Dr. Sanjay Gupta, helping you live a better life.
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13: Hey, want a cookie? Oh, I know you just ate, so you're craving something a little sweet. 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Just a bite? 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
15: Getting your heart broken can be really rough. It'll happen to most of us at some point in our lives. It's not just an emotional experience, it's a physical one too. Often described as getting the wind knocked out of you, a knot in your stomach, trouble sleeping. I recently spoke about this with Dr. Yoram Yovel, a psychiatrist and neuroscientist. He was on my podcast, Chasing Life. Now, he told me heartbreak doesn't have to last forever. And while your inclination might be to withdraw, isolate, and shut down, it's often the opposite of what supports healing. One of the things that helps us the most is reconnecting to other people you love. And the reverse is also true, he said. If someone you care about is struggling, don't give up on them. You hold the power to comfort loved ones that are in deep physical or emotional distress. I'm Dr. Sanjay Gupta, helping you live a better life.
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I'm Sienna Spire. 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Die on this hill. 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

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Yo, they on a tear. Game three tonight. Yo, let's make this easy on us and go up 3-0. That sounds good for us, right? Go Avs, go. 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
2: Travis Kelce asked, what is he most excited about for his wedding day? And he said, just having different friends from different eras of his life. Get it? Because he's marrying Taylor Swift eras. All together in one room. Here's Elizabeth Taylor.

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It's June 3rd. Man, this show is going to be so much fun. We love putting on a summer show for the 719, all right? We want you there, okay? So win tickets on our website. They say

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8: There's something I'd like to talk to you about today, something that's been circulating on the internet that's become a real problem. Deep fake videos of me endorsing products that I've never even heard of and I have no relationship with whatsoever. Let me tell you clearly, these videos are scams. They are designed to take your money. Now, a couple things you should keep in mind. If something sounds too good to be true, it probably is. When you look at these videos, if they don't seem natural, if there's something off about them, the audio or the video, it's probably AI generated. And if you come across something that does pique your interest, see if you can find evidence of it from other sources. I promise you this, if I discover something incredible that you need to know about, I'm going to talk about it somewhere that you can easily find, not on some shady social media site. I'm Dr. Sanjay Gupta, helping you live a better life.
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And not just for human moms. 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

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Wow.

It's like I'm 17 again, peach fuzz on my face. Looking on the case, trying to find a hella taste. Oh my God, I'm on the chase. Chevy is getting kind of heavy. 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

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So Stanley Tucci says he'd rather be fashionable than comfortable. Not sure about that one, dude. I'd rather be in sweatpants than a suit any day.

0: 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We got to do something to get you moving, right? 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
1: 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Yeah, right. 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Or better yet, go to Times Square, take a picture of me with a Kodak. 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I just want y'all to know that.

0: our buddy who grew up in Colorado Springs, Ryan Tedder of One Republic, gave us a little behind the scenes on making this song, Need Your Love.
1: 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I didn't want to rush verse 2, verse 3. It's like old school 1960s, 1970s style arrangement. I knew that it felt like us, but it felt a little modern. I think the vocal sample, obviously, which is me and one of my kids, I tried so many ways to make that sound right and then sound like the actual lyrics. So that was tricky.

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1: 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We're at Duke Portugal Circus, gearing up for their 2 p.m. show, okay? 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If you think you see us flying through the air, no, you didn't. And it's probably one of their amazing stunt artists. They have jugglers, acrobats, trapeze, aerialists. It really is fun for the whole family, especially because they are animal cruelty free. 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It's a great time. Fun for the whole family. Like I said, we'll be out here till 2 p.m. That's when their first show of the day is. 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
5: When it comes to the myriad reasons people don't get enough exercise, psychologist Diana Hill has heard them all. 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Hill herself uses time at her son's baseball game to walk around the field cheering him on instead of sitting on the sidelines. She also recommends setting up your space at home, at work, in the car to facilitate movement. So every night before I go to bed, I lay out my workout clothes next to my bathroom sink, so they are waiting there for me as a good reminder. I'm Dr. Sanjay Gupta, helping you live a better life.
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1: Lions and tigers and bears. Oh my. What is going on? 719, it's Aaliyah Sage on 98.9 Magic FM. And no, you won't be able to see any of those over here at Duke Portugal Circus, but what you will get to see is some really amazing aerialists, acrobatics, flying trapeze, dancers, jugglers. You name it, they got it. We're over here gearing up for their 2 p.m. show, which if you want, you can buy tickets in advance at doportugalcircususa.com, or you can meet us here, hang out for a bit. We got some ticket giveaways. You can listen to music and then buy your tickets at the door. So they'll be out here all weekend. They have a matinee show. They have an evening show, but we will only be out here till 2 p.m. So come hang. Come spend this beautiful Saturday at the circus. It's Solia Sage on 98.9 Magic FM, and we are at 400 South Sierra Madre Street at Duke Portugal Circus.
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A lot of fans are like dancing and singing along while watching it. It's really cool. 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
1: 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The crew is out at the Do Portugal Circus, downtown Colorado Springs. So if you're looking for some fun for the whole fam bam, roll on through. 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
17: What is up, 719? It's Aaliyah Sage with 98.9 Magic FM, and we are so excited because we're out here at Do Portugal Circus at 400 South Sierra Madre Street gearing up for their 2 p.m. show. You come on out. You still have some time. You can come get your tickets at the door. I'm here joined by Aldo, who is the ringleader, and he's going to tell you a little bit what you can expect.
8: Hi, how you doing, guys? To be honest, you can have a little bit of everything in our show. You guys are going to laugh. You guys are going to be excited. You guys are going to be a little bit scared as well with the motorbikers, with the flying trapeze. We are going to put you through all the motions.
17: Yeah, so come on over. We are sitting here in the tent right now, and I'm already feeling a little bit excited, a little bit scared, too. Come on out. We're at 400 South Sierra Madre Street. You have till 2 p.m. to get on out here. It's Aaliyah Sage on 98.9 Magic FM.
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1: 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I'm joined by Aldo, who is the ringleader. And Aldo, tell me, like, what type of performers are going to be showing up tonight?
2: You know, that's the beautiful thing about the circus. We got performers from all over the world. We got performers from the USA, from England, from Chile, from Brazil, from Mexico. And they all bring a little bit of their culture into the show, into their performance. A little bit of where they are, who they are, they bring it and they show it to you. You know, I always say when you come to see our show, it's like a dance. We're going to dance with the audience the whole time. And we are Latinos, we know how to dance.
1: 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You heard him. 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It's Aaliyah Sage on 98.9 Magic FM. And we are at 400 South Sierra Madre at Du Portugal Circus.
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13: When it comes to the myriad reasons people don't get enough exercise, psychologist Diana Hill has heard them all. She's the author of a new book with a great title, I Know I Should Exercise, But. On a recent episode of my podcast, Chasing Life, Hill told me the number one reason people don't exercise is because they don't feel like they have enough time. She told us that she encourages people she works with to shift from an either-or mindset to a both-and mindset. Hill herself uses time at her son's baseball game to walk around the field cheering him on, instead of sitting on the sidelines. She also recommends setting up your space at home, at work, in the car to facilitate movement. So every night before I go to bed, I lay out my workout clothes next to my bathroom sink, so they are waiting there for me as a good reminder. I'm Dr. Sanjay Gupta, helping you live a better life.
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0: 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Who is this?
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0: Kendall, it sounds like you're being real quiet. Are you at work or something?
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0: What are they doing that you're running away?
1: They're just, I don't know, they're very happy to see me.
0: How old are your kids?
1: They are 3 and 1.
0: Aw, that's cute. And then enjoy it now, because when they're teenagers, they're going to want nothing to do with you.
1: Right.
0: Well, enjoy Mother's Day tomorrow. Hopefully you

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9: A better life with Dr. Sanjay Gupta.
10: You know, one of the weirder things I've seen on social media lately is parents feeding their babies butter. Like whole sticks of butter. They swear that it helps them feel fuller after meals and get a good night's sleep, among other things. There's actually something to this. You know, butter is full of fat, which a rapidly growing infant needs, but eating butter all the time results in, quote, boxing out other important nutrients they need as well. Spokesperson for the Academy of Nutrition and Dietetics told us she recommends half a teaspoon to a teaspoon melted and then added to a puree. Or as they get older, you can drizzle oil or melted butter over cooked vegetables, she told us. We never say just give butter by itself, and it's not the only source of fat she would recommend. Avocados, hummus, fish, they are great sources of fat as well, and also great foods to introduce. I'm Dr. Sanjay Gupta, helping you live a better life.
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2: So, do we think Harry Styles knew he was going to end up with an American girl when he was writing this one? 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
17: A Better Life with Dr. Sanjay Gupta.
18: In recent years, scientists have really dialed up the urgency to understand PFAS, sometimes referred to as forever chemicals because of how long they take to break down. The latest study found these chemicals may be aging men in their 50s and 60s a bit faster than men who are younger or older, or women of any age. Experts we talked to said the accumulation of PFAS may lower testosterone levels in men, impair sperm quality, and increase risks of testicular and kidney cancer. Women, it seems, just seem to be able to clear PFAS faster. Now, whether you're a man or a woman, trying to limit your exposure is a great idea. Three ways to do that. Filter your drinking water. Don't use non-stick cookware like Teflon, and avoid fast food packaging, which are sometimes coated with these chemicals. I'm Dr. Sanjay Gupta, helping you live a better life.
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right. 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You can win Alex Warren tickets with Jeff Haber at 5 p.m. all this week. And if you want to go to both the shows, I would just say keep an eye on our Instagram. 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

Sia fans, we are all in agreement that there will be no judgment at the concert, right? Like, a girl should be able to cry in peace at Olivia Dean. Just saying. 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

we got snow last week, but who cares? It's still that time of the year. You got to get your girls together and decide which giant floaty you're going in on. Is it going to be like the Barbie car, or is it the giant pink cowgirl hat? I don't know. 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
2: Latinos, you'll be happy to hear that Bruno Mars decided to lean into his Puerto Rican side a little more. Okay, Boricua. And release a Spanish version of this song. It's called Lo Arriesgo Todo, and it's pretty good. However, this one still has her heart. Here's Risk It All.

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25: There's something I'd like to talk to you about today, something that's been circulating on the internet that's become a real problem. Deep fake videos of me endorsing products that I've never even heard of and I have no relationship with whatsoever. Let me tell you clearly, these videos are scams. They are designed to take your money. Now, a couple things you should keep in mind. If something sounds too good to be true, it probably is. When you look at these videos, if they don't seem natural, if there's something off about them, the audio or the video, it's probably AI generated. And if you come across something that does pique your interest, see if you can find evidence of it from other sources. I promise you this, if I discover something incredible that you need to know about, I'm going to talk about it somewhere that you can easily find, not on some shady social media site. I'm Dr. Sanjay Gupta, helping you live a better life.
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Love Island fans, how are we feeling about Love Island after the villa? Because, from what I've heard, some of America's sweethearts are becoming America's villains. 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
2: 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That Girl. Because what do you mean she broke a heel on the Today Show and then proceeded to do her whole performance and slay it? It's giving Barbie. Here's

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Happy Mother's Day to our girl Riri, who decided to celebrate by getting a drawing that one of her kiddos drew tattooed on her leg. 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But you know what? 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

has already been a week since Olivia Rodrigo both hosted and was a musical guest on SNL. But if you haven't seen it yet, definitely go check it out. You can find clips on YouTube. Not only was her performance amazing and is she beautiful, but she's also funny. Gosh, talent. Here's Drop Dead on 98.9 Magic FM.

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Check it out.